0: Tropicais. Tropical.
1: So, this is a song that we actually wrote last year. It's the very first song we ever did together. The song's called Starlight.
2: And we've never done this.
1: Yeah, we've never attempted this in the
2: future. Yeah, so we're going to navigate this. I don't know how well it's going to go, but we're going to do it.
1: We're going to think positive.